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This is the Saturday Night Dance Party. 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

Let the music play right here on Magic 104.1, the Saturday Night Dance Party. That is Shannon. Here is a song from Michael Jackson's best album. That's my opinion, and I'm sticking to it. The title track, Off the Wall, on the Saturday Night Dance Party.

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With a staggering number of jackpots, our players are turning spins into wins. Lucky Star Casino, the biggest jackpots and limitless promotions are closer than you think.

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1: Well, the health experts are at it again.
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1: They say schools need to provide students with more recess.
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1: Co-signed. 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
1: I think if we're going to do kids justice, they have to use our playground equipment.
2: I can feel the medical bills going up.
1: Slides that reflected the sun, you know, and then sizzled like a bacon slab when you got on them.
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2: Be all right. You'll get your wind back in you after a minute once you fly off the side of those.
1: Exactly. And not to mention the... We've got to get away from all this soft, bouncy... No, you have to have hard concrete like we did. Come on. You have to have concussion protocol issues.
2: That'll do it.
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This is the Saturday Night Dance Party. 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And here's Casey and the Sunshine Band. 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

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The original version of this song was recorded by Falco, who had a number one hit with Rock Me Amadeus. He did it in German and didn't think it would really be a big hit in the United States unless it was sung in English. So he approached the band After the Fire, who recorded the song. And here you go. It's Der Kommissar on the Saturday Night Dance Party.

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With a staggering number of jackpots, our players are turning spins into wins. Lucky Star Casino, the biggest jackpots and limitless promotions are closer than you think.

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The Bengals and Walk Like an Egyptian on Magic 104.1. 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Earth, Wind, and Fire. 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

on the Saturday night dance party. When you get through the weekend, Monday rolls around. 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

Oh, the young girl who went to Michigan to study dance was in a little band called The Breakfast Club, and then broke out on her own and became somewhat of a star. That, of course, was Madonna. Here's McFadden at Whitehead. Ain't no stopping us now.

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1: Yeah. Take it to the bridge. Wake up in the morning feeling like P. Diddy.
2: Hey, whatever,
1: grab
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1: My glasses, I'm out the door. I'm gonna hit this city.
2: Let's
1: before
2: go.
1: I leave, brush my teeth with a bottle of Jack. 'Cause when I leave for the night, I ain't coming.

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And hopefully you're having a relaxing Saturday evening, or you're up with the kids dancing, or maybe you're just now hitting the town. 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Here are the Pet Shop Boys with Dusty Springfield. What have I done to deserve this? The Saturday Night Dance Party.

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1: You got it!
2: Yes!
0: Sonia, you won the cash!
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0: That is amazing. How do you feel?
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0: 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Do us one more favor. 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

shaking your butt at work won't get you a raise. 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

down on the Saturday night dance party. We're going all the way till midnight. So we have about an hour left or so. With music from Salt and Peppa on the way, Real McCoy. Here are the Tramps. 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

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That's was, not was, Walk the Dinosaur. 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And you can see our whole playlist, basically, and find out all the great artists and song titles that you may have forgotten. Here's Johnny Taylor, Disco Lady.

hippest rave on a Saturday night. Well, actually, it's just Dancing Dave McKay in his living room with no socks. But, you know, it's still pretty bad.

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1: Today is your lucky day, Freddie. 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
2: Oh, you serious?
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1: $1,000, Freddie. 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
2: Man, I'm excited, bro. 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
1: This is cool. 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
2: I'm going to give it to my wife, bro. I just found out she's pregnant with our 8th kid. So.
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1: Well, the health experts are at it again.
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1: They say schools need to provide students with more recess.
2: Oh, I agree.
1: I do, too.
2: 100%.
1: I think if we're going to do kids justice, they have to use our playground equipment.
2: I can feel the medical bills going up.
1: Slides that reflected the sun, you know, and then sizzled like a bacon slab when you got on them.
2: Skin right off there.
1: Merry-go-rounds that bullies spun until we flew into the air.
2: Be all right. You'll get your wind back in you after a minute once you fly off the side of those.
1: Exactly. And not to mention the... We've got to get away from all this soft, bouncy... No, you have to have hard concrete like we did. Come on. You have to have concussion protocol issue.
2: That'll do it.
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0: Cause I gotta have faith. Ooh, I gotta have a little faith. 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
1: Well, the health experts are at it again.
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1: They say schools need to provide students with more recess.
2: Oh, I agree.
1: Co-sign. 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
1: I think if we're going to do kids justice, they have to use our playground equipment.
2: I can feel the medical bills going up.
1: Slides that reflected the sun, you know, and then sizzled like a bacon slab when you got on them.
2: Skin right off there.
1: Merry-go-rounds that bullies spun until we flew into the air.
2: Be all right. You get your wind back in you after a minute once you fly off the side of those.
1: Exactly. And not to mention the... We've got to get away from all this soft, bouncy... No, you have to have hard concrete like we did. Come on. You have to have concussion protocol issues.
2: That'll do it.
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1: Oh, please tell me I'm caller number four.
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1: Goodness, oh my goodness. Oh, thank you so much. You just don't know how much that's going to mean right now.
2: Oh, fantastic. So it sounds like you might already have some of it spent. Is that right?
1: I do. I have a daughter that's wanting to go to several softball camps, and she's wanting a new bat. This is just going to come in handy.
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1: Of all the nicknames given to the apostles of Jesus, I feel like Thomas really got the short end of the stick. How would you like to go down in history as the doubter? Thomas got this name because he was not present when Jesus first appeared after the resurrection. Thomas refused to believe that Christ was alive unless he was able to place his hands on Jesus' scars. Jesus appears again 8 days later, and rather than scolding Thomas for doubting, he went directly to him and placed Thomas' hands on his scars. Jesus knew exactly what Thomas needed in order to believe. Christ understands that faith can be hard, but he longs to meet you in your place of need and gently prove to you that he is real. Today, be honest with Jesus. Admit your doubts and allow him to gently reveal his love for you. This is Things That Matter, and I'm Chris Dodson, the pastor at Chapel Hill United Methodist Church.
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1: Well, the health experts are at it again.
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2: Oh, I agree.
1: Co-sign. 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
1: I think if we're going to do kids justice, they have to use our playground equipment.
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1: Slides that reflected the sun, you know, and then sizzled like a bacon slab when you got
2: your
1: on them.
2: Skin right off there.
1: Merry-go-rounds that bullies spun until we flew into the air.
2: Be all right. You get your wind back in you after a minute once you fly off the side of those.
1: Exactly. And not to mention the... We've got to get away from all this soft, bouncy... No, you have to have hard concrete like we did. Come on. You have to have concussion protocol issue.
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3: Have you ever wondered how they did it? How those great heroes of faith stayed strong in the face of adversity? If I were David, I would have cowered at the feet of Goliath and Daniel in the lion's den. I can't imagine how terrifying that must have been. I often wonder how I would have responded in some of those situations I read about in Scripture. I wonder if I would have been considered a hero of the faith. The truth is, there's some incredible stories of faith in Scripture, but the real hero is God, who gave these men and women the grace, the mercy, forgiveness, and faith to stand strong when times got hard. Does God call us to stand strong in our faith? Absolutely. But relax. God isn't asking us to be the hero. That's God's job. This is Things That Matter, and I'm Chris Dodson, the pastor at Chapel Hill United Methodist Church.
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That's right, it's another chance to win $1,000. Jeff and Rachel are going to announce the song of the day and the time it will play. And when you hear it, if you're calling number four, you're taking home that $1,000. 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

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Did you know Jeff and Rachel have a podcast? It's called Off Air with Jeff and Rachel, and you get the stories and jokes that didn't make it on air. 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

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If you're a fan of Disney Channel original movies like I am, Camp Rock 3 was announced over a year ago, but we didn't have an official release date. Well, that did get announced this week at Disney's Upfront event, where they announced many new titles coming to Disney and Hulu. Camp Rock is slated for August of this year, so if you're planning a little rewatch of the first two movies, you have a little bit of time. I'll have a little bit more of what all Disney announced later right here on Magic 104.1.

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3: In the beginning, God created the earth and placed Adam at the center of it, to tend all the land and to look after the animals, but God also made Eve. 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God commanded him to take his family. King David had Jonathan, Moses had his brother Aaron, Paul had Timothy, and so on and so on. Even Jesus, when he began his ministry, surrounded himself with people that provided fellowship and would share the ups and downs of life. This life is hard, but it's also beautiful. 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Today, my prayer for you is that you have someone to share life with, the good, the bad, and everything in between. 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

Hey, it's Abby here at Magic 104.1. We do still have some money left for our Magic Song of the Day, so you're going to want to listen tomorrow morning at 7 a.m. to hear that song and the hour that it will be played. If you're calling number four when you hear it, you're taking home $1,000. 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

That was Justin Bieber with Ghost. And do y'all remember his performance at the Grammys in February? Yeah, I am still thinking about it. Well, it looks like the Grammys are going to have a new home this year, as it was announced.

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some money left for our magic song of the day. So you're going to want to listen tomorrow morning at 7 because Jeff and Rachel are going to announce the song of the day and the time that it will play. And when you hear it, if you're caller number 4, yeah, you're taking home $1,000. 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

Hey, it's Abby here at Magic 104.1. Many high-profile concerts and tours have been canceled recently, like Meghan Trainor, Zayn Malik, Post Malone, and more. And the music industry has named this phenomenon Blue Dot Fever. This is referring to the blue dots for unsold seats on Ticketmaster. Why is this happening? Well, it's simply due to ticket prices. The average ticket sale is about $140, which has increased quite a bit these past couple of years. And seeing how gas prices are going right now, it's really no surprise that people aren't buying tickets. Hopefully we see a decline soon. Here's Under Pressure on Magic 104.1.

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That was Taylor Swift with Opalite. And do y'all remember when Taylor Swift did country music? Yeah, that seems like a lifetime ago. Well, speaking of country music, the Academy of Country Music Awards are happening tonight on Prime Video. Shania Twain is set to host this year's show, and many stars are set to perform, such as Ella Langley, Lainey Wilson, Parker McCollum, and many more. Again, the awards are happening tonight, starting at 7.

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it's Abby here at Magic 104.1. We do still have some money left for our Magic Song of the Day, so you're going to want to listen tomorrow morning at 7 to hear that song and the hour that it will be played. If you're calling number 4, when you hear it, you're taking home $1,000. 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

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Thank you so much for listening, and happy Sunday to you. 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Yeah, I know, we have a face for radio. Anyway, our latest episode has really gone to the animals. I talk about dog sitting and how we need to find more affordable, good dog sitters. And Rachel has some kind of question about three men and a gorilla. Yeah, it's Off Air with Jeff and Rachel. Go watch and listen and like and subscribe. And yeah, Off Air with Jeff and Rachel.

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I'm leaving you for my best friend, The Weeknd. Sincerely, today's Magic 104.1.

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$1,000 winners on the way. Beginning tomorrow morning again at 7 a.m., Rachel and I will give you all the details on how you can win your share of the $40,000 we're giving away, saying thank you for 40 years of magic. All you have to do is what you're doing right now. 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And then the next time you hear that magic song of the day, call in and score, if you're caller number four, the $1,000. 40 grand for 40 years of magic.

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1: Well, the health experts are at it again.
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2: 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You get your wind back in you after a minute once you fly off the side of those.
1: 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And not to mention the... We've got to get away from all this soft, bouncy... No, you have to have hard concrete like we did. Come on. You have to have concussion protocol issue.
2: That'll do it.
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Hey, it's Jeff, and we want to remind you that tomorrow morning, myself and Rachel, at 7 a.m., we'll give you all the details about the magic song of the day. 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

1041, thank you for listening to 1041. 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
1: Yep, the Magic Man is saying so long for this Sunday. 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

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Are you excited? Are you thrilled about the summer? Are you graduating, falling in love, planning a wedding? Or are you going through a tough time, a tumultuous separation, and your heart is shattered? And whatever you're going through, we want to be here for you.